0: 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In the club tonight. 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
1: 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She a little freak. 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
1: Yo, yo, what's up? 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